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2: Good evening. It's a little after 7 o'clock here in Chicago on this Wednesday night. Come in, come on in. Come in, my friend, and get cozy with me here on the radio all night long, Chicago. It is time for the Light at Night, Chicago's favorite love songs all night long. 1-888-633-5452. If you need a little help sharing that love tonight, I'll be here to say the words that you're having a hard time articulating. We're going to head to the phone lines and start off the show with a caller on hold right now. Hi there, you've called Delilah on Chicago's Light at Night. Who's this?
3: My name's Tracy. I want to tell you about the most incredible man in the world. A man I met 26 years ago. He was in the Navy, and he never dated local girls, only women he met on the internet, until I came along. We've been married 25 years as of January 1st. We got married 01-01-01. This man has literally saved my life 3 times from illness. He's the most incredible man in the world, and I thank God every single day for him. And I just want you to play a special song for him and let him know how much I love him.
2: What song would you like to hear?
3: Well, we met 26 years ago, and everybody was taking bets on whether or not we would last. Well, we've lasted 25 years, so you pick a song for us.
2: I will pick a song for you. I'm glad you've lasted. I'm glad he still makes you smile.
3: Oh, absolutely. Every single day and 1,000 times a day.
2: You have a great night, my friend. Thank you for calling.
3: You as well. Have a wonderful night and a very blessed night. And thank you for what you do.

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0: there. You've called Delilah on Chicago's Light at Night. Who's this?
1: This is Steve. How are you, Delilah?
0: Welcome, Steve. I'm wonderful. How are you?
1: Good, good. I just want to tell you, 21 years ago, I called you, but I met a girl when I was overseas for vacation. And I just want to tell you that girl, she is my wife now. And I have a girl, her age is 20 years old. And she's now in overseas, spending some time with her family. I just want to tell her that I miss her and I love her a lot.
0: So the girl that you called me about 21 years ago, you were able to convince her to spend forever loving you.
1: Yes, ma'am.
0: I will play a song for your beautiful family. Thank you so much, Steve, for listening all these years.
1: Thank you so much, Delilah. I do appreciate it.

0: 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Call me now. The phone lines are open. 1-888-633-5452. Hi, Tracy. What can I do for you?
1: I just wanted to call to let you know that I have the most amazing husband of 24 years, 26 years of my life, and he is just absolutely amazing. I just want to share that. You know, there are wonderful, significant others out there. You just got to pray and hope and know that there's somebody for everybody.
0: So what is your somebody's name? What is this terrific, fabulous person for 24 or 26 years by your side? What's his name?
1: His name is Jose.
0: And what makes him the most wonderful thing since sliced bread? You sound so in love.
1: Oh, I really am. He's very compassionate. He does things that I think that some of the people I know don't do. Like, he'll sit there and cater to me, and he'll... You know, little things like brushing my hair or, you know, painting my toenails and just listening to me and just, you know, just understanding me and putting up with everything that I throw at him, you know, be it negative or positive. And he's just such a catering, loving, caring man. And he's very calm and very sweet.
0: And where did you find this prince? Because he sounds... He sounds amazing. He paints your toenails.
1: He puts lotion on me. He's just such a... He does laundry and cooks. And I'm like, whoa, you know? I mean, and it hasn't changed in 26 years I've been with him. And a lot of people are discouraged out there because they feel like they can't find this or right. But there's somebody for everybody. And you know what? Some are different than others, but... There's always hope, and in God's timing, you will find somebody just as wonderful as Jose is.
0: I will play a song for you, too. Thank you for calling and sharing your sweet love story.
1: Oh, thank you so much.

There's nothing like starting the day hanging out with a good friend, right? Hey, it's Delilah. And Melissa Forman is back tomorrow morning just after 6 to help you get the day started the right way. 93.9 Light FM.

0: 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Good evening, Chicago. You have found Delilah on the Light at Night. I woke up this morning and started communicating with one of my producers, producer David, and he was instrumental in finding out for me yesterday that Mr. Peebo Bryson had died. Because, see, in addition to producing my show, David is himself a performer, a singer, a songwriter. He is a musical gift to us, and he appreciates other talented singers and songwriters. And he woke up this morning and he told me this story. David is a little meticulous, a little fussy. His home is beautiful, well-appointed, and he takes such good care of it. David takes such good care of everything he loves. He takes good care of his mama, who lives right next door. He takes good care of his brother. He takes good care of his partner. He even takes good care of the wild birds that visit his yard, that have now made his yard their home. They have a nest there, the mockingbirds he's been caring for years. He's just a caring person. And he noticed some CDs that had spilled on his floor somehow. And he got up to straighten them up. And the one CD that had spilled out of the rest and was setting separate was Peebo Bryson. After we had talked last night about his passing, it was like God was giving my friend a sign and saying, thank you for recognizing his talent and thank you for mourning. Because he was such a spectacular performer. But prayers going out to Mr. Peebo Bryson's family and those who loved him. And for David, who just appreciated him so much and has such a tender heart. We'll be back. You're listening to Delilah.
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3: Cindy, what can I do for you?
4: I was wondering if you could play a song for a friend of mine.
3: Sure. Who are you thinking of?
4: He's kind of my on again, off again boyfriend.
3: And are we on again or off again right now?
4: I'm not sure.
3: I hate it when that happens. How long has it been since you were for sure?
4: Oh, probably about 2 months.
3: Oh, you're kidding me.
4: Mm-hmm.
3: You've got 2 months without having this discussion to find out where you stand?
4: Yeah, exactly. He just called me today, but I still don't know where I stand.
3: Have you said, by the way, baby, are we or aren't we?
4: Yeah, but it's like, whatever.
3: So he's Mr. Noncommittal?
4: Yeah.
3: What's his name?
4: Russ.
3: So how long have you been in love with Russ?
4: 10 years.
3: Oh, Cindy. And for 10 years you've loved him, but for how many years have you been involved with him?
4: About 6 of those years.
3: And he still doesn't know what he wants.
4: Mm-hmm.
3: Mm. So are you equally flaky?
4: Sometimes.
3: Well, then maybe you're meant for each other. So, I will find a song for you.
4: Okay.

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2: Hi, Jason. Welcome aboard. What can I do for you tonight?
3: I like to say, you know, I met a very sweet woman. She's very kind and very generous, and she means the world to me. And I wore the ground she walks on.
2: And what is your honey's name?
3: Rachel.
2: How long have you and Rachel been dating?
3: Probably a few months.
2: A few months, but you say you adore her. You sound like you're pretty set on her.
3: Oh, yes, I am.
2: And you're not a child, so you know what you want in a partner. Does she have the qualities you would want?
3: Oh, yes, she does.
2: Do you have the qualities that she would want and deserve in a life partner?
3: Yes.
2: You're kind, you're honest, you're respectful.
3: Yep.
2: I will find a sweet song for you. Thank you for calling. Yeah.

0: You've called the Delilah Show. Who might this be?
1: This is Caitlin.
0: Hi, Caitlin. What can I do for you?
1: I was just calling because I am absolutely crazy about a boy named Cody.
2: I have a nephew named Cody. Is it one and the same?
1: I don't know. I really couldn't tell you.
2: Now, is your Cody really tall, really good looking, sandy brown hair?
1: He's really good looking.
2: And I that's half brown and half blue?
1: No, he's a little bit on the short side, but he's really good looking and he has dark brown hair.
2: All right, different Cody. What can I play for yours?
1: I'd like you to pick a song for us. We've been together 8 months now, and I know I'm young and people tell me I'm naive and things like that. I feel like I've grown a lot with him and he makes me want to be a better person and I love him with all my heart.
2: How old are you?
1: We're both 19.
2: Well, you are young, but many people were parenting at 19 and are still together today, so.
1: And the best part about it is we're in a long-distance relationship and we've actually been able to make it work really well so far.
2: Well, the good thing about long-distance relationships is you get to know the person through and through.
1: Yeah.
2: So let me play a song for you.
1: Thank you so much.

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0: Hi, good evening. You've called the Delilah Show. Who's with me on the phone line?
1: Hi, I'm Lauren.
0: What can I do for you tonight?
1: I wanted to dedicate a song to my husband because our anniversary is in a few days. I have been with him for 10 years.
0: Oh my, you know what that means? Do you know what that means? That means you win the happy anniversary song. The Fred Flintstone happy anniversary song. Are you ready?
1: I'm ready.
0: Happy anniversary, happy anniversary, happy anniversary, happy anniversary, happy, happy, happy, happy, happy anniversary. If you make it to 10 years, that's a milestone. That's amazing in our world.
1: So we have been together for 10 years. This is our fourth wedding anniversary, but we have two babies together.
0: Oh, see, now I don't know if I have to take it all back or if because you are a family and you have the babies and you've been together that long. You know what? I'm going to let it stand. I am going to let it stand.
1: Okay. I appreciate it.
0: So I'm going to let it stand and I'm going to find a sweet song for you too.
1: Okay. Thank you so much.

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0: 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Call me now. The phone lines are open. 1-888-633-5452. Hi, good evening. Welcome. You've called The Delilah Show. Who is this?
1: This is Geneva. Hi, Delilah. How are you today?
0: Geneva, I am wonderful. What can I do for you tonight?
1: Well, my partner and I are in like a loveless situation. I love her, but she just doesn't know how to say no to her family, to her friends. And it leaves no time for me. And I don't know what to do. I want the relationship to work, but something always comes up. Something is always more important than me. And I don't know how to keep going on.
0: How old are you? How old is your partner?
1: I'm 61, and my partner is 61.
0: So chances are, she's a grown woman. She ain't gonna change. At 61, you are who you are. At 16, 17, 18, you know, even into your 20s, you'll change, maybe. But at 61, it's just a year or two younger than me. I ain't changing. So you're going to have to accept that this is who she is or say, I can't live like this.
1: I'm getting to the point where I'm saying I can't live like this, but it breaks my heart.
0: So how many hours a day are you in each other's company?
1: Well, we both have jobs. We both work. And I may see her on the weekends if family or friends don't get in the way.
0: But do you work different schedules?
1: We work different schedules, yes.
0: And can you change jobs, or could she?
1: Not at this late in the game, no. That's not feasible. But I would just like for you to dedicate a song to her.
0: And tell her what?
1: Tell her that I love her, but I can't keep going on like this.

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I'm Delilah with the songs that lift you up and help you to breathe easier. 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

0: 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This is The Light at Night. I'm Delilah. And it's time for our first Delilah Dilemma of the evening. Eyes of Faith is our Delilah Dilemma sponsor tonight. Now, this is the company making my eyeglasses, the eyeglass frames that I wear. I purposefully have several different pairs of glasses, if only because I lose them. Sometimes I break them. Sometimes I lose them again. You can imagine. 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We can do this together. Tonight's Delilah's Dilemma is from a young woman in love. She says, there's a very special man in my life. I'd like to tell you about him. We've been dating for 2 years now. We were good friends through middle school and high school. He stole my attention away from his best friend our senior year and has held my heart captive ever since. We're halfway through college and plan to marry after graduating. My dilemma is this. We've come to a rough spot where we don't get to spend much time together. I am distracted by school and life. I feel so lonely sometimes, and all I want is for him to hold me close and look at me the way he did not so long ago. How do I get that back? Signed, missing my best friend. All right, missing my best friend, I will have my response to you coming up next.
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Tonight's Delilah's Dilemma is by a young girl who is hopelessly in love, but she says, we've come to a rough spot where we don't get to spend much time together, and I am distracted by school and by life. Sweetheart, school and life is your responsibility right now. And you need to complete your education and to focus on that and to trust that if this is the man that you're going to spend your life with, if this is the one that God has made for you, this time apart will not destroy you. Find ways to stay connected. That's why God invented texting, for goodness sakes, and Skyping. You can stay connected that way. Ways that our grandparents, our parents, I didn't have when I was your age. You can stay connected. Now, it might not be that you're being distracted by school and life. If he's not looking in your eyes the way he did not so long ago, could be something distracting him besides school and life. But right now, focus on your school, focus on your life, and trust that God has a plan for you. And if this man is a part of that plan, it will happen in the right time, and it'll be oh so sweet. Good luck.

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2: Tiffany, hi. What can I do for you tonight?
3: I just wanted to call in and tell my daughter, you know, I love her and I hope she's sleeping good.
2: What is your daughter's name?
3: Her name's Karina.
2: And how old is Karina?
3: Karina is 7.
2: And are you working tonight? Why are you not home as she's going to bed?
3: My daughter is actually with my parents for the night. I work early in the morning.
2: Oh, so what you're telling me is Karina is getting spoiled rotten. She's going to have a big breakfast prepared for her in the morning. And she is going to start her day being completely and totally surrounded by love, as she probably does with you, but a lot more because grandparents can do that. They can spoil you.
3: Oh, yes. Yes, she is.
2: I will play a song to let her know how much she's loved, Mama. Thank you for calling and have a wonderful day at work in the morning.
3: Thank you.

0: Kevin. 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What can I do for you?
1: I was calling to see if you could play a song for the most beautiful girl that walks the face of this earth.
0: And what is this beautiful lady's name, Kevin?
1: Her name is Desiree.
0: Now, does Desiree fall into the girlfriend category, the fiance category? Where is she standing these days?
1: Well, she falls into the fiance category. We're just going to wait for a while.
0: And what song do you want to hear for the one who's captured your heart?
1: Faithfully.
0: And are you going to love her faithfully forever?
1: Absolutely.
0: You're sure of that?
1: I am positive.
0: I believe you. You've got love in your voice.
1: I love her. That's all there is to it. There's no other words to describe it.
0: I will play a good song for you, honey.
1: Thank you.

0: 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You found Delilah on 93.9 Light FM. This is the Light at Night. A minute ago, if you were listening, I was talking about summer vacations and kids getting out of school. And the other part of that are graduations. Many graduations last week, many this week. A big wedding in my circle coming up this week. And a birthday party. My granddaughters, two of my granddaughters had birthdays on Monday. And so there are birthday parties for them this weekend. What's going on in your world? Are you celebrating a birthday? Are you celebrating a graduation? Are you mourning? Are you in mourning and you don't know how to admit that because your son or daughter is graduating? Whatever is going on, whether you are celebrating, mourning, or a little bit of both, I'm here to celebrate with you and to mourn with you. You will get through this, Mama, I promise. We'll be back. You're listening to Delilah.
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0: Good evening. Welcome to The Light at Night. Who's this?
1: Hi, this is Leah.
0: Hi, Leah. How is your summer going?
1: It is going very good. Thank you for asking. How about you?
0: It is spectacular thus far. What can I do for you?
1: I was hoping that you would play a song for me, for my ex-boyfriend. We dated off and on for about 2 years, and I kind of broke his heart, and I feel very upset about it. I feel very sorry for him, and I kind of miss him.
0: What did you do that kind of broke his heart?
1: Well, you know, communication wasn't going very well. We weren't talking very much, and I told him, I was like, this isn't going to work out for me. And he was very upset about that because he still very much so liked me, and I did not feel the same.
0: But now you're missing him.
1: Yeah. I miss the way that he talked to me. He understood me very much, and, like, we thought a lot, like, we agreed on a lot of things.
0: But then your heart lost the feelings for him.
1: Yeah, I don't know why. It's very weird because now, you know, I miss him again. I've still got feelings for him.
0: It's because when you first fall for somebody, your brain is being bathed in happiness hormones. And then after 6 weeks to 6 months, those happiness chemicals disappear. And all of a sudden you think, oh no, I don't love this person anymore. That's not love. That's infatuation. Love is what happens when you care about someone else deeply and you want to be connected to them heart to heart. After the feels stop, after the infatuation stops, when you still want to be connected heart to heart, that's real love.
1: Well, thank you so much for this wonderful advice.
0: So let me play a song for you in your heart, okay?
1: Okay, thank you.
0: Bye-bye.

0: 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This is the Light at Night. Call me now. The phone lines are open. 1-888-633-5452. Hi, good evening. You've called the Delilah Show. Who is this?
1: Hi, this is John.
0: Hi, John. Welcome. What can I do to add joy to your night?
1: I'd just like to play a song for my wife. We've been together a little over a year.
0: Tell me about your bride, John. You guys are newlyweds still.
1: We are, yeah. She's got the patience of a saint, let me tell you. Yeah. But we met during the pandemic, and we've been together 5 years and married a year and 2 months. Our anniversary was March 2nd of this year.
0: What's her name?
1: Her name is Shannon.
0: So what is it you've put Shannon through that she needs the patience of a saint?
1: I'm a car nut, so I buy project cars.
0: And how many project cars might be hanging out in your garage these days?
1: Right now I'm looking at two.
0: Two. You're looking at two, but does that mean there might be two or three more, like in the backyard?
1: Yeah.
0: And when you say, I'm just going to go out for a little bit, I'll be back. I'm not going to go get in any sort of trouble with the guys or anything, but I'll be back. She knows you're sneaking out to look at a radiator, huh?
1: Yeah. Yeah, any car part.
0: Any car part, yeah. Bumper, axle, who knows, maybe an engine.
1: Yeah, anything that could go to what I need. Well, she's got the patience of a saint.
0: And does she have like any hobbies like gardening or chickens? Because I could introduce her to both those hobbies, and then she'll be as obsessed as you are.
1: The only hobby she has is reading, and she's a cheerleading coach.
0: Oh, God bless her. We love the cheerleading coach that my daughter has. She's in high school, and the young woman who's their coach is just a wonderful human being.
1: They are, and they that's why they have patience.
0: I'll play a song for you too. Have a great night and a wonderful summer 2025.
1: Thank you. You too.

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Hey, it's Delilah. And Melissa Forman is back tomorrow morning just after 6 to help you get the day started the right way. 93.9 Light FM.

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0: situations.
1: Chantel, pretty name. What can I do for you?
2: Yes, I would like to request a song for my guy, Rob.
1: Tell me what you want to tell the world about Rob.
2: Actually, we work together, and we just started dating about 2 months ago. And he's really, really means a lot to me. And I just want to let him know how much I care about him. He's at work right now, and he's been working a lot and going to school, and we haven't been able to spend as much time together as I want, and I'm really missing him. And I just want to know that I'm thinking about him.
1: So you don't have a company policy against dating at work?
2: As long as we keep it on the down low, it's all right.
1: On the down low.
2: Yeah.
1: Has anyone warned you that that might not be a really good idea for you professionally?
2: Yeah. But
1: and you haven't listened, have you?
2: No, it couldn't be helped.
1: So he's just so cute, you couldn't help it?
2: I couldn't help it.
1: Who approached who? Who was the first one to make the move?
2: Well, actually, he was. He had been trying to get me to go out with him for months, and I didn't take him seriously, and I just kept blowing him off. And then finally, I was like, why not? And he turned out to be this wonderful, spectacular, super amazing person that I've grown to care for very much.

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2: Kasha, what can I do for you tonight?
3: Hi, I just like to send a message to my boyfriend, Alex. He gets off at midnight. I want him to know that I love him. I miss him so much. We're just physically separated right now until things get better.
2: So he gets off, he's working till midnight?
3: Yeah.
2: Working to plan a future for you two?
3: Yep.
2: And are you in school? What are you doing with life?
3: I am a stay-at-home mom right now, battling postpartum, and he has always been there for me.
2: How many kids?
3: I have three.
2: You sound very young. How old are you?
3: I am 24.
2: With three babies, and how old is your youngest?
3: My youngest, he's almost 2 months old.
2: And you say you're battling postpartum. What kind of support system, hon, do you have in place?
3: I have my boyfriend mainly.
2: Yeah, but that's not really a support system when it comes to postpartum. You need women that understand you. You need those of us that have been through it and came out on the other side. You need a grandma or an auntie. You need somebody that come and watch the kids for a few hours so you can do that magical thing called sleep. So what kind of support do you have in place so that you're not burning the candle at both ends?
3: I'm doing it all on my own.
2: I wish I could give you a big hug and give you a break so you could sleep for a few hours.
3: Right. Yeah. I just wish it was possible.
2: Well, pretend my arms are wrapping around your very young shoulders. And pretend that I'm asking you to lay your head down here on my shoulder for a minute and take a deep breath. You sound like a lovely, lovely mama and a very sweet young woman. And I'm going to play a song for you and for your boyfriend and all three of your babies.
3: All right. Thank you so much.
2: Thank you. Bye-bye.

0: Hi, good evening. Welcome aboard. Who is this?
1: Hi, Delilah. This is Jamie.
0: Jamie, why do you sound kind of sad on this spring night?
1: My deceased brother's birthday's coming up. And that also happens to be my very first grandchild's birthday.
0: So a bittersweet day.
1: Yeah, I don't get to spend time with my granddaughter because words of anger between her mother and I a long time ago that I've tried to fix, but I have no control over someone else's emotions.
0: No, but you can say I'm sorry, and if she accepts it, maybe you can rebuild. If she doesn't, there's nothing you can do.
1: No, I've tried.
0: Well, I will say a prayer that God will heal these old wounds, and I will play a song for you.
1: Thank you.
0: Thank you. Thank you for calling. Thank you for sharing. I think estrangement and cutting people off and cutting people out, if it's necessary, if there's drugs or violence or sexual abuse involved, of course. You don't want somebody who is dangerous around your children. But this trend of, I'm not going to talk to my mom, and I'm going to talk to my mother-in-law, I'm not going to let my father see his kids because blah, blah, blah. That's ridiculous.
1: It just hurts.
0: I know. Well, like I said, I'm going to say a prayer that God will heal hearts and reunite your family and knit you back together.
1: Thank you.

0: and planted butternut squash and pumpkins. We planted watermelons last week. We got green beans and kohlrabis and cabbage and broccoli, all sorts of wonderful things in the garden. And here at night, I am planting flowers in the garden of friendship. My friendship with you. My gift to you, the flowers of songs. Songs to touch your heart like a rose. Stick around all night long. You're listening to Delilah.
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0: Hi there, it's Delilah here on 93.9 Light FM. You have called the light at night. Who's this?
1: This is Brian. I've got a story for you. I was 12 years old in 7th grade. Fell in love with a girl, head over heels. Valentine's dance came up, and I wanted to ask her out, but I didn't have the courage until my buddies told me to go up there and ask her out. When I asked her out, she said yes. We went to the dance, and from there on out, we was going out until I moved away in 8th grade. We lost contact, and about 2 years ago, I found her, and we got back together and started dating, and she asked me to marry her.
0: So it's been a day or two since you saw this girl. What's her name?
1: Her name's Kathy.
0: So you asked Kathy out back in 7th grade, then you left in 8th grade, and you have not seen or talked to her since?
1: Precisely. Facebook.
0: Facebook.
1: Yes, ma'am. Whenever she asked me to marry her, I said yes. And we've been married a year and a half now.
0: So she wasn't letting you get away a second time is what you're telling me.
1: Precisely.
0: So what do you love most about Kathy?
1: Her personality, her smile, her charm, her loving, caring ways. It's like a dream come true, you know?
0: Thank you for calling. You have a good night, honey.

0: 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I'm Delilah, sharing the night with you on 93.9 Light FM. Call me now. The phone lines are open. 1-888-633-5452. Hi, good evening. Welcome. This is Delilah. Who's on the phone with me?
1: This is Bianca.
0: Bianca, what a pretty name. What can I do for you?
1: I want to dedicate a song to my parents. My parents used to listen to you when they were dating, and honestly, it's so inspiring to hear all these stories from you. It means the world that you actually answered.
2: Wait a minute, Delilah.
0: Hello?
1: This is my dad.
2: Delilah, my name is Fury Fody. We have a story to tell you. I know you got other people and everything, but you have to play a song. My daughter was born with spinal bifida.
0: The one I'm talking to, Bianca?
1: Yes.
2: She was born with spinal bifida. She's 23 now. She's had a rough going, but she's doing okay now. And she's been through a lot, Delilah. And she was depressed at one time. She had a lot of anxiety. But things are going really well for her. She received her confirmation 2 weeks ago. But she's doing well now. And I'm just glad I got through to you because I've been listening to you. I've been married 25 years, Delilah. I've been with my wife for 27 years. And every time I left her house in Gloucester to go home to Berwick, Massachusetts, to my home with my parents, I had you on. And I'm getting choked up right now. I'm sorry. I'm getting emotional with you. But I know you understand.
0: Well, she sounds absolutely adorable, so I'm glad that things worked out. I'm glad that she's okay.
2: Yep, she's good.
1: Thank you, Delilah.
0: God bless you.
1: Thank you. It's you too.
2: Thank you, Delilah.
1: So
2: we love you.

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0: 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This is The Light at Night. I'm Delilah. And now it is time for our second Delilah Dilemma feature of the evening, our late night dilemma. 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I got this letter from Leanne who says, I know a teenage couple at my church. They just found out they're pregnant and they are considering putting their baby up for adoption. My husband and I would love to adopt their baby. We have three biological children, two boys, 19 and 17, and a special needs daughter that's 13. I'm a stay-at-home mama and would love to have the opportunity to raise another child. What advice do you have for me as far as talking with these kids about their unborn baby? I'm concerned about coming across, well, wrong. Lee, I will have my response to you coming up next.
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tonight's Delilah's Dilemma is from Leanne, who goes to church with a young teenage couple that just discovered they're pregnant. My question, Lee, is how do you know this? Are they sharing this information? Are they talking about it? Is this gossip that's going around? How do you know they're considering putting the baby up for adoption? Are you friends with them? That's the first question. If you have a relationship with these kids and you are friends with them, then I would be real honest and I would approach them and I would say, I understand that you're pregnant and I understand that adoption may be an option. I want to help you to make the right choice for you. Not, I want your baby, but what is the right choice for them? Is the right choice for them to keep the baby and have somebody help them to parent it? Is the right choice for them to place the baby for adoption? That's a question only they can answer after they have prayed really, really, really hard. So I would just approach them and say, I'm here for you. I'm here to help you. I'm here to support you. If you need a place to stay during your pregnancy, you need somebody to help you to learn to parent this baby, I'm here for you. I want what's best for you and that baby. And if they say, we have chosen not to parent the baby, we're thinking of adoption, then say, well, would you consider my husband and I, we would have an open adoption so you would know how your baby's doing. You can not worry that it's not being loved. But you always have to put the mother and the father, but especially the mother's needs first. And you got to pray about what's best for that mama. Not convince her that you know what's best. Because that's a big problem when you're talking about surprise pregnancies and adoption.

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2: Good evening. You've called Delilah. Who is this?
3: Yes. My name is Patricia.
2: Patricia, hi. Welcome. What can I do for you tonight?
3: My husband is currently in the physical therapy, trying to get back on his feet and strong enough. And I just want to give him a pick-me-up and to let him know how much I'm cheering him on and how much I love him and that he's done for me over the years. He's 12 years my senior. We met at when we worked at this one job. I was still currently with somebody. I've had really physically and emotionally abusive relationships. And I never gave myself time to find myself before jumping into the next one. I've listened to you for a long time now. You've helped me get through night by night, even before I met my husband. So I just want to say thank you. And my husband, he showed me that I have a voice and I can use it and I'm worth more. And so he's given me the ability to be me again. And so I'm just hoping that you're able to pick a good song and just to tell him how much I do love him and thank him and bless God for dropping him in my way at work, you know?
2: For bringing him to you and letting him show you through his love just how precious you are?
3: Yes.
2: I'm glad you made it through. Let me find a song for you. You have a great night.
3: Thank you so much, Delilah. You too.

0: Chris. How are you?
1: Good. How are you?
0: I am wonderful. What can I do for you?
1: I'd like to dedicate a song to my wife.
0: What's her name?
1: Bridget.
0: Okay. Well, tell me about Bridget and what you want me to play for Bridget.
1: Well, we've only been married, not quite a year, and we're having all sorts of problems already, unfortunately.
0: Okay. Why is there trouble in paradise?
1: I think we probably rushed into it a little bit.
0: How long had you known her?
1: Less than a year and a half.
0: Well, that's not really rushing.
1: Well.
0: I mean, I get people who call me who knew their beloved 3 days and they're married. That's rushing.
1: Yeah.
0: 3 months is rushing, but a year and a half, that shouldn't be long enough. How old are you?
1: I'm 35.
0: How old is she?
1: She's 22.
0: Well, therein lies a little bit of a problem in that you're probably at different stages in life.
1: Yeah.
0: So, okay, if you were to pick one or two things that you fight about or fuss about the most, what would it be?
1: Work.
0: What do you mean?
1: I'm out of work and she is working.
0: Okay, so it's not work, it's the fact that she doesn't feel like you're contributing.
1: Yeah.
0: And it's the fact that you're probably slipping into a depression because when guys don't work, they get very depressed.
1: Yeah.
0: So it's not work.
1: I kind of let my anger do the talking.
0: So this is a whole lot more than work issues.
1: Yeah.
0: This is the fact that she's quite a bit younger than you, and yet she's far more mature than you.
1: Yeah.
0: Okay, get your butt into a program with a good counselor and an anger management program, a one-on-one counseling program, whatever you got to do to grow up, young man. You're 35 and you're acting like you're 18.
1: I know.
0: Okay, so stop.
1: Yes.
0: Grow up. Pray that she's patient and willing to give you the time that it's going to take for your maturity level to catch up with your chronological level.
1: Yes.
0: And do the right thing. And if you can't win her heart back, Chris, well, you can't win her heart back, but you still got to grow up.

0: 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Right here on The Light at Night, you found Delilah. I read a quote that says, most people love money and use people. We should reverse that. Love people and use money. And ultimately, it's best to use the money to show your love to people. Isn't that beautiful? How do you invest your time? How do you invest your resources? Is it important to you to take yourself on a fancy vacation, even though you've probably gone once or twice or three times in the last 4 or 5 years? Volunteer. 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I promise you'll be a whole lot happier. 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

0: 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Call me now. The phone lines are open. 1-888-633-5452. Good evening, Christina. Who are you thinking of tonight?
1: Christopher.
0: Who is Christopher?
1: My boyfriend.
0: So it's Chris and Chris?
1: Yes.
0: That's got to be a little confusing at times.
1: Yes. When anyone sees us together, they always say Chris, and we both look, because I'm used to being called Chris.
0: So, Chris, how's Chris?
1: He's supposed to be stopping by my house, and I haven't seen him.
0: So is this a little frustrated annoyance I hear in your voice, or just care and concern?
1: Both.
0: Both. But honestly, a little more frustrated annoyance than care and concern at the moment.
1: Yeah.
0: Don't you hate that when somebody's supposed to be someplace and they don't call and they don't show up and you don't know what's going on?
1: Yeah, this was about 4 days ago. He said he was going to come over to my house and he hasn't come by yet.
0: I thought you meant like 4 hours ago.
1: No.
0: 4 days ago and you're still calling him your boyfriend?
1: Yep.
0: And he hasn't called to make excuses or amends?
1: We've been on and off for about 5 years, but I still love him to death.
0: Yeah, I think that would qualify for the off again category, honey.
1: Yeah, unfortunately.
0: I mean, it's one thing to show up late. It's one thing to show up a few hours late. It's one thing to show up a few hours late and not have a good explanation. Mm-hmm. But 4 days and he hasn't called?
1: Called or showed.
0: Christina. Okay, let's start this conversation again. Mm-hmm. And this is the point where you say, Delilah, I'd like to hear a song for my ex-boyfriend, Christopher, who stood me up, hasn't called, and hasn't made an explanation.
1: Okay.
0: Oh, my goodness, what a knucklehead.
1: Yep, 21 years old, I'm 25.
0: Well, I don't care if he's 21 or 51 or 12, you just don't treat people that way.
1: True.
0: Well, if you do treat people that way, you certainly don't expect them to hang on to the hopes of a solid relationship.
1: Good point.
0: So how about I find a song for your heart, Chris?
1: Please do so.

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0: 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Tonight, if you are feeling stressed or overwhelmed, focus on the important things in life, which are really your relationships. We'll be back. 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
1: Delilah. Hello, Darlene. Welcome to the Delilah Show. What can I do for you?
2: I love your show. I listen to it every night. And the other night you were talking about different ways of proposals. And my husband and I have been married for 41 and a half years. It'll be 42 in July. And when we were engaged, it was a Valentine's Day, and he met me on the stairwell. I was coming up from the basement. I had been doing laundry. He grabbed the basket of laundry from me, and then he says, "Here, see if it fits."
1: That was his grand proposal.
2: Yes, that was his grand proposal. And, you know, it's been rough, and we're having many challenges right now. Sometimes I wonder, because he gets so mean.
1: Oh, mean is not okay. Mean is not okay. Cranky is okay. Hard of hearing is okay. Stubborn is okay. Mean is never okay.
2: Yeah, it's through sarcasm. You know, and he says things that are hurtful.
1: Tell him this. I learned something about the root of sarcasm, and that is this. That the etymology of sarcasm means a biting wound, a satirical remark that is meant to wound.
2: How does one stop that? I don't mean so much. I mean, on the receiving end, I don't know how to go forward some days. I'd like out, but I don't have a way out. What advice do you have? I find myself sometimes being sarcastic, and I don't like it at all. That's not me. I'm a gentle, kind, compassionate person. I've been a nurse for 52 years. It just took me a long time to catch on that, wow, this isn't joking. This is dirty sarcasm that he throws at me. So what words of wisdom do you have for me?
1: Set a boundary and say, this cannot continue. Not going to do this. Not going to play this game. This is not okay. And then stick to it.
2: Okay. I will definitely do that. Thank you. Thank you so much. And I'm so happy to talk to you.
1: Thank you, honey. God bless you.

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1: It is just about time for me to disappear out of here and take off into the darkness. If I didn't get to your request or your dedication, I'm sorry. I'll be back tomorrow. Have a wonderful Thursday and do me a favor. Take some time out of your Thursday schedule to slow down and love someone. Good night. You're listening to Delilah.

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a big thank you to friends in Oak Forest, Bolingbrook, and the rest of Chicagoland for hanging out with me. I'm Teresa Lucas. You know, we've got your dose of relaxing favorites always right here on 93.9 Light FM.

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mornings are just better with someone who gets you, you know? Hey, it's Teresa, and Melissa Foreman is back this morning after 6. She's going to bring the laughs and feels and your favorite songs. 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

Maybe you're working in Arlington Heights, or you're running errands in Long Grove, or simply enjoying some downtime with us. Big, big appreciation. My name's Teresa Lucas. 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

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Melissa Foreman, after six? Check. You're all set. Hey, it's Teresa. 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
13: 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Hey, quick question for the parents listening right now. 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

0: 93.9 Light FM. Melissa Foreman, producer Jim, and you. Welcome to Thursday. Hi, yes. Jim. June the 4th. We made it. So close to the weekend. What are you doing over there? What are you doing over there?
1: Can you know what this is?
0: What?
1: No, I wonder if you could guess what that is.
0: Yeah, it's you banging on the microphone every morning to see if it works while I have my headsets on and blowing out my eardrums.
1: No.
0: Is that what you mean? What?
1: No, it is a corn dog shaped sponge to clean out bottles.
0: It's a what? What is it?
1: It's a corn dog shaped sponge to clean out bottles. You would never have gotten that.
0: Why are you? Okay, right. Well, I can't see you right now because you're ducking with that thing. But why? Why do you have that at work? What kind of bottles are you cleaning? You know what, Jim? I've stopped dancing. You know what?
1: I just thought it was cute. I had to get it.
0: Okay. Well, let me see. I can't see it for some reason.
1: And it has fake mustard on it, too.
0: Okay. All right. Take a picture. We'll put that up online. All right. Okay. It's National Hug Your Cat Day. Before I left, I hugged my kitties so hard. Maxie and Minnie. My cats, Maxie and Minnie, you know I'm in love with them. Okay. It's also National Cheese Day. And I'm sure they're going to get enough of that listening to this show. There's a lot of cheese.
1: They're going to get a lot of extra cheese.
0: With you, because you're cheesy. All right, it's also shopping cart day. Jim, do you put your shopping cart back? It had me thinking about it.
1: I do. No, I always do. Yeah.
0: I'm one of those people, like, it's 800 degrees, I unload my groceries, and then there's nowhere to put it, and then I run it back into the store. Like, and then I think, why am I doing this? Nobody else does. But I can't help myself. I have to be a nice person. So, yes. All right. Happy shopping cart day. All right. We have a lot of stuff to get to today, Jim. Oh, we have we got to talk about bicycles and famous bicycles, because yesterday was National Bicycle Day. We didn't get to this. So we're going to talk about that coming up. We're going to brainstorm some stuff for Father's Day. And, okay, I'm going to tease this with the caveat. I'm not sure, but Jennifer Hudson is supposed to call in around 7:10 this morning, but she's very busy.
1: Oh.
0: She's going to be in Chicago. I think it's like June 27th with Josh Groban. They're doing a concert together. Jen Hudson supposed to be on at 7:10 this morning with a pair of tickets to give away to the show to see Jennifer Hudson and Josh Groban. So I'm hoping that it works out. You never know. I have this producer. Sometimes he's here. Sometimes he's getting coffee.
1: Well, the phone rings. I'm downstairs and the phone rings. I mean,
0: okay. Try not to get coffee until after. And then we'll probably have her on at 8:40 as well. So 7:10 and 8, we'll replay it at 8:40, and I'll give another pair of tickets away then too. Just a secret between you and me. All right, but let's get to it. Oh gosh, there's just so much other good stuff today. It's just a really good show. Let me see what's in the lighter side of the news. Oh, we'll tell you about a guy named Looney Tune. His name is Looney Tune and why he's going to prison. And, oh, how many people, Jim, want to do over their vacation from this city? It's the city that they have the top regrets visiting. And we'll tell you about that around 7:20. All right, but 855-939-6936. Yeah, see, it's going to be a good show. 855-939-6936. We want to start the morning out with you. Be the first caller. Say hello. Check in. And let's get this day started. All right, Jim, you stay there with your corn cob or corn. I don't know what that is. Let's check our roads.
1: It's a corn dog.
0: Yes. And we'll see how things are shaping up right now.
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0: And welcome to Thursday. Melissa Foreman, producer Jim and you. How you doing? All right, forecast looks great. Partly sunny, 86. Maybe some rain tomorrow, 82. Chance of rain, 83 on Saturday. And then partly sunny, 76 on Sunday. It's National Hug Your Cat Day. Be careful doing that. National Cheese Day and Shopping Cart Day. All right, we're looking for the very first caller of the morning, 855-939-6936. We'd love to say hi to you. What are you doing? You're going to kickstart Thursday. Bring us into the weekend. 855-939-6936. It's going to be a fun, awesome show. And don't forget, at 8:25, your chance at $2,500. Don't miss that.
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1: Yes, 93.9 Light FM. Melissa Forman, producer Jim and you, happy Thursday. All right, we're looking for the very first caller to start the day, 855-939-6936. That is 855-939-6936. Oh, Jimmy and I were just talking about Free Ticket Tuesday. Is Santana and the Doobie Brothers next week, 5 minutes after every hour on Tuesday morning. I thought it would be good for Father's Day. And Terry called in to say hi. I want to ask Terry about this. I need to talk to you guys. All right, I was thinking for Father's Day, I was just looking at this robot for your grill that kind of cleans it. Terry, have you heard of this? Do you have this?
2: Get that gift for Scott because that is going to be a home run because guys love gadgets.
1: Okay, that's what I was going to ask you. Like, do you think, like, would you want that for your grill, like a little Roomba that, like, moved across like a little robot and cleaned
2: it? Sure.
1: You would like that?
2: Oh, sure. Why not? Yeah, that'd be great.
1: Okay, I didn't see how much it cost.
2: I had a Roomba for a while for my vacuum. When I had a pool when I lived in Brookfield, I had one of those automatic pool vacuuming robots for the bottom of the pool.
1: Anything that
2: makes me not have to scrub something.
1: Okay, it's called a grill bot. And wait, yeah, you can get it on Amazon. And you just put it on, it automatically robots your grill. So I wanted, okay, so you've never had that. I want to see, does anybody have one of these grill bots? And is this a good gift for dad, for Guy?
2: Is it like brushes? Is it metal?
1: Yeah, it's like metal brushes and it goes back and forth and cleans the grill. So you don't have to.
3: I can't use that on my George Foreman grill. It's ceramic. It will damage the surface.
1: Are there any? Okay, so you had all those other gadgets. Is there anything else as a guy from you guys?
2: Yeah.
1: I need to know, like, do you got something really cool? You got something that's like a golf ball simulator? I don't know. Anything that you love that would be a good gift for dads?
2: Just go to Sharper Image and look. And then if you see something you like on Sharper Image, then just go look it up on Amazon. It'll probably be there, too.
1: Oh, okay. That's good for my dad. My dad is a Sharper Image guy. Could always get him, you know, like he had the massage chair before it was hip. He had all those massage, like every, you know, the fish tank that wasn't a fish tank. For my dad, Sharper Image is it. Scott, I gotta think of something. All right, we'll look around, Terry, at your house later and let me know. But right now, the grill bot is in the lead for Scott. But I do need some guys to come forward with some good ideas. He likes to golf.
2: Yeah.
1: He likes tequila. But I did tequila of the month 1 year. Oh, he loved that. But now we have 400 bottles we never finished. No more tequila. We don't need it. All right, let's think of Father's Day gifts. Good ones. Okay. All right, hold on for me, Terry.
2: Oh,
1: 1 sec. I know. Oh, you got one?
2: See? Road trip music.
1: What?
2: Road trip music.
1: Oh, road trip music?
2: I would do one of two playlists. I would do a Beatles playlist because it's also different. You can never get tired of the Beatles. Or an Elvis playlist.
1: Oh, you're talking about the 9-hour road trip. One artist you would do. Yeah, Beatles.
2: Yeah.
1: Beatles gotta be in there for sure. And then what was the other one? So tired.
2: Elvis.
1: Oh, Elvis. Yeah. I can't do much Elvis.
2: Yeah.
1: But okay, we'll put him in for you. I thought you meant for Father's Day that would be a good gift. I was like, I don't know. You want me to make Scott a playlist?
2: No.
1: But he does love the Beatles. Maybe there's something in there I could get. Oh, man, this is tough. All right. Okay, Terry, you hold on 1 sec. If anyone has Father's Day ideas, again, 855-939-6936. What was a huge hit? Or what are you planning on doing? 855-939-6936. All right, Terry, love you. Stay right there.
2: Love you, too.
1: Let's take a look at your roads and see how things look.
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Hello and welcome to Thursday. Melissa Foreman, producer Jim and you. Forecast looks pretty good. Partly sunny today, 86. Maybe a chance of rain into the low 80s tomorrow. Same thing for Saturday, and then partly sunny, almost 80 on Sunday. It's National Hug Your Cat Day, National Cheese Day, Shopping Cart Day. Do you return yours? Yeah, be a good citizen. All right, don't go anywhere because yesterday was World Bicycle Day, and we were trying to come up with the most famous bicycles from TV and movies. We need your help with this. It's going to be a lot of fun. All right, we're going to get to that. And don't forget, Jennifer Hudson is going to be on around 7:10. We'll have tickets to see her with Josh Groban, so don't miss out. On the way.

0: Lionel Richie and Hello on 93.9 Light FM. Melissa Forman, producer Jim, and you. Happy Thursday. I hope you're off to a great start. Around here, we like to call it the pre-ken, the pre-weekend, and or we like to call it almost Friday. Either way. Now, something big that's happening. Don't forget, at 9:25 this morning, you have your chance at going to our iHeartRadio Music Festival in Vegas. The Goo Goo Dolls are going to be performing, and we give you $1,000. So, 9:25, make sure you are listening for that. It's a very busy day today. It's National Hug Your Cat Day, National Cheese Day. And we didn't get to talk about this yesterday, but it was National Bicycle Day. I don't know about you, but I love bicycles. I love my bicycle. Jim, wait, do you have one that you ride at all? Or an e-bike?
1: I do have a bike, but I actually don't use it, and I should.
0: You should. You should get an e-bike, too, because you live in the city. You can go on the 606. Can you ride it on the 606? I don't know. Anyway, my brother loves his e-bike. All right, so anyway, I was in the shower, and I don't know why, but this popped into my head, and I was like, let me ask everyone what they would pick. And I don't know if I want to phrase this as what's more famous or which bike you'd want to own. I'm trying to figure this out. Okay, so I was trying to think of the most famous bicycles, and here's what I came up with. Let's see if you could figure out what movie or what the bicycle is. Famous bicycles. Okay. Whose bicycle, what movie is this from? This is so famous.
1: E.T.?
2: Elliot. E.T.
0: Yes! E.T.'s bicycle,
1: oh,
0: and it flies over the moon, and E.T.'s in the basket. Okay, so that was one. That was one. And I don't know if I was trying to figure out which one I'd rather own. Okay, here's another famous bicycle. This is one you rode in this morning. You know this one.
1: The Wizard of Oz.
0: Mrs. Gulch. Wasn't that her name? Miss Gulch. She wasn't married. Yes, Miss Gulch.
1: Yeah, I'm not sure.
0: Okay. Yes, Jimmy, you're 2 out of 2. 2 out of 2. All right, and then finally, here's the third famous bicycle. I couldn't think of any others, but let's see if you can get this. Where is this bicycle from?
1: Pee-wee. Pee-wee's
0: Big
1: Adventure.
0: Yes, Pee-wee's Big Adventure. Which bicycle would you want to keep? That was it, because, you know, the person had just bought the Pee-wee's Big Adventure bicycle. I know, that's hard.
1: The witch's bike wasn't anything special. I mean, you'd have to go with Pee-wee's because it had so many cool gadgets and everything. I mean, AT's had just a milk crate.
0: I know, but still.
1: And the witch's had, like, nothing. No, it was made out of wood.
0: She had Toto in it, though. All right, wait. So my question is, though, did I forget any others? Are there any other famous bicycles that you could think of from a movie? Or a TV show. I was trying to think. Okay, I was just trying to leave this open. What other famous bicycles? I know.
1: You got more than I probably would have even thought of.
0: I know. Right. But aren't those big? Like, I did it. I was in the shower going, oh my God, I did it. I got 3 of them. E.T.'s bicycle was so pivotal in the movie. Pee-wee's Big Adventure, all about the bicycle. And Mrs. Gulch, like, was the hugest part of Wizard of Oz. All right, let me know.
1: Right.
0: I know there's more. I'm just, Jimmy and I are blanking.
1: There's gotta be. There has to be.
0: Could be TV show, movie, or even like a video, like a music video. I'll take too. 855-939-6936. All right, let us know. 855-939-6936. Make sure you get out there and ride. Okay, it's 93.9 Light FM.

0: 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Hello, friend. Welcome to Thursday. I'm so happy you're hanging out with us. Oh, don't forget, Free Ticket Tuesday is going to be Santana and the Doobie Brothers. It's going to be huge for Father's Day gifts. So make sure you're listening Tuesday morning, 605, 705, 805, and 905. Okay, on the fives. You just remember that. Now, we were just talking about how yesterday it was national, maybe it was World Bicycle Day. World Bicycle Day. And I was trying to figure out the most famous bicycles from a TV or a movie. I was thinking about this. Miss Gulch from Wizard of Oz. I mean, no one will forget that bicycle scene. That was one of them. The other one was E.T. when he's flying over the moon. E.T. and that bicycle. And then, of course, Pee-wee's Big Adventure. The whole thing was about his bicycle being stolen. But I was like, oh my gosh, there's got to be other movies and TV shows where the bicycle was like a big part of it. So I was stumped, but you're on the phones calling on this. So this is great. 855-939-6936. I even opened it up to a TV show. A bicycle scene that was like really prominent, or bicycle from a TV or a movie. All right, 855-939-6936. Let's get to some of these. All right, you have one?
1: Morning. The first bike that popped into my head, it was a gang of bikes in Goonies.
0: Oh, I was thinking of that. I was like, I know there was like a gang of, but I was literally trying to figure out if it was that or what's the other one where whatever, Smalls, you know.
1: Sandlot,
0: that was it. Oh, but
1: yay!
0: Goonies.
1: That's one of our favorite movies in our house.
0: Yes, Sandlot, Goonies, they had a whole slew of bikes. Yes, good one. Okay, I don't know why I'm obsessed with bicycles. Like, I couldn't stop thinking of, like, famous bicycles. It's weird. Okay, perfect. Well, if you think of any others, you call me back. And who is this?
2: This is Nancy.
0: Nancy, perfect, Nance. Okay, I love you. Thank you for that.
2: All right, thanks.
0: Okay, you're bye. Welcome. Light FM, good morning. Who's this?
3: Good morning. This is Sarah, and I'm with my twins, Dylan and Madison.
0: Hi, guys.
4: Hi,
0: Dylan and Madison. How old are you guys?
3: How old are you?
4: Three and a half.
3: Six and a half. And what movie has a bike in it that you were saying?
0: Dennis the Menace has a bike. I actually saw that, the first one. Dennis the Menace has a...
3: it's that one.
0: Yes. Mm-hmm. Okay, perfect. Dennis the Menace is great, guys. You're the best.
3: Thank you.
0: I love it. Okay, goodbye. If you think of others... Call me back. Okay, bye, guys. Light FM, all right, who is this? You're calling about bicycles that are famous from a movie or TV show?
5: This is Linda.
0: Hi, Linda.
5: Two movies that came to mind is Butch Cassidy and Sundance Kid and Karate Kid.
0: Karate Kid, right. He used to ride his bike and he got beat up on that bicycle.
5: Yeah.
0: Right? And then a lot of people calling about Butch Cassidy and the Sundance Kid and how she like rode on his handlebars. Okay, those are perfect. I'm putting both of those on the list. Thank you.
5: Bye now.
0: Okay, bye-bye. Light FM, all right, good morning, Kath. Is there a movie or a TV show where there was like a prominent bicycle scene?
6: Mary Poppins.
0: Right, Mary Poppins. Yes. When she rides in on that bicycle when they first meet her.
6: With Dick Van Dyke.
0: Right. I wonder if what's her name? Oh, I love that other one. Nanny McPhee. I'm trying to remember if she had a bicycle scene.
6: I think there was.
0: Awesome. Okay, I'm putting that on the list.
6: Okay.
0: Perfect. Thank you.
6: You're welcome.
0: Okay, bye-bye. Have a great day. Bye-bye. All right, and if you have any others, let me know. 855-939-6936. 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
12: 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Hello, happy pre-kend. It's Thursday, almost that weekend. Melissa Foreman, producer Jim and you. Partly sunny, 86 today. Maybe a chance of rain, 82 tomorrow. Same thing for Saturday. Partly sunny and near 80 on Sunday. Just going to be beautiful temperature-wise next couple of days. All right, don't move. The lighter side of the news is coming up just before 7. Duncan has just released something Barbie-related. I'll tell you about that. If you didn't see the Michael movie, I'll tell you how you can do it. And then, would Michelle Obama ever consider being on the Real Housewives series? Maybe, but with a twist. I'll tell you about that just before

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Let's make a bet. 93.9 Light FM. All right, coming up next, your lighter side of the news. I'll tell you about Duncan and their Barbie collaboration. And if you ever gone on vacation to a certain city and totally regretted it, yeah, what's the number one most regretted city for travel? I'll tell you next.

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2: Welcome to Thursday. It's June 4th. I hope you're wonderful. And here's what's going on. Dunkin' has unveiled a summer menu that features a collaboration with Mattel's Barbie. So there's going to be all kinds of vibrant pink beverages. Make sure you check that out if you love pink. I do. All right. Michael, starring Jafar Jackson, arrives on premium video on demand next Tuesday, June 9th. If you haven't seen the movie, he really does an incredible job. It's pretty amazing. So you may want to check that out. A man legally named Looney Tune is headed to prison for 20 years after this wild high-speed shootout with Oregon police. His previous name was John Kolb, but he did have it legally changed to Looney Tune. Okay, a new global survey by Travel Guard crowns Las Vegas as the top regretted travel destination. Vegas. Michelle Obama recently appeared on a podcast and revealed that she could not be a real housewife. However, she did say she'd gladly make a guest appearance to moderate the drama that happens on reunion episodes. Oh my gosh, that actually might be kind of a cool idea. All right, and finally, Google wants to fight dangerous mosquitoes. I'm sure you saw this. They want to release 32 million of its own insects across Florida and California. They are seeking approval from the EPA, and then these new mosquitoes eat the dangerous ones so people don't get West Nile, and it's kind of interesting. We'll see what happens. All right, there you go, my friend. That's a look at your lighter side of the news. You're fully up to date for this Thursday. It is June the 4th. Let's check your roads. We'll see how things are moving along.
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2: 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Hello, friend. Welcome to Thursday. Melissa Foreman, producer Jim and you, almost to that weekend. You hang in there. Looks like sun and clouds kind of on and off today, but mild, 86. Maybe some rain in 82 tomorrow. Chance of rain in 83 on Saturday, and then probably sunny 76 on Sunday. So beautiful weather. Carl, who opened his pool, hasn't jinxed it yet. We're in good shape. It's National Hug Your Cat Day, National Cheese Day, and Shopping Cart Day, and I'm so excited. The one and only Chicago's own Jennifer Hudson is on the phone. She's coming to Chicago with Josh Groban, the coolest tour, June 27th. Not only are we going to talk to her, find out about something really cool that she bakes in her family, but I'm going to get you tickets to go. Sit tight. That's on the way next.
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0: More music, more variety. It's 93.9 Light FM. All right, I'm getting right into this. I'm so excited. The celebrity hotline is ringing. The one and only Jennifer Hudson, who's coming to Chicago with Josh Groban June 27th, the Allstate Arena. Hi, Jen.
1: Hello, Melissa.
0: How you doing?
1: I am wonderful. How are you?
0: Yay, I'm so excited to talk to you. I don't know if you remember, but I did a TV show way back when with Jean Sparrow, and you were on.
1: I remember your voice very well, if nothing else.
0: Oh, I'm so happy to have you on. All right, we have to know. So how did it go? You just opened up in Montreal, right?
1: Yes, and it was so wonderful. We had such a great time, and it was a great start to this tour. And I love singing with Josh.
0: He's like the cutest, too. Okay, how did you two get together on this tour?
1: I released a holiday album last Christmas, and so I was on his holiday special, and we sang together, and that's when it clicked. We were like, we may need to do something. And now here we are.
0: So tell us, how does this show work? Like, do you guys do separate sets? Do you do stuff together?
1: Yes.
0: Like, what's that? How does that work?
1: We're having a grand musical night, for sure. So, yes, it's I start, and then I do my set, and then it turns over, and then it's Josh, and he does his beautiful full set. And then within that, you know, you may see me come back again, and we do a duet.
0: So I'm thinking it's Unchained Melody, because that came out, and Jen, I, you've transformed that song. It's so beautiful.
1: Thank you.
0: Oh my God. Are you so proud of that?
1: I am extremely proud of it. We both are. And it's like magic when our voices meet and we sing that song together. You know, he's a very like heartfelt, passionate singer, and everything comes from the heart here. So, you know what I mean? So blending those worlds, it's just like, it makes it magic.
0: Yeah.
1: Yeah.
0: Okay. So you're going to be here June 27th, Allstate Arena. Do you get super extra excited, obviously, to come home to Chicago? And is anything...
1: Oh, my God.
0: Like, it has to be the coolest thing. Is anything different when you're here? Do you do things different? Or, like, what you know, for the show here?
1: Well, I get to stay home. Yay! You know, and just... Chicago's home, and there's no place like home. And so anytime I get to be able to come back, and so, of course, it's extra special. And then all my family get to be there as well.
0: So, wait, do you actually get to stay here for a few days?
1: I hope so. But at least, you know, I mean, I'm from there, so I know what to hit quick. Yeah, get all my favorite foods. You know what I mean?
0: I'm dying.
1: Yeah,
0: you got to get in and out. Okay, wait, speaking of favorite foods, your son is the cutest, most adorable thing. But on Mother's Day,
1: thank you,
0: he brought out like a bundt cake of some sort on your show that was like your grandma or your somebody's recipe. I need that.
1: My mother's.
0: What's that
1: She
0: cake?
1: Would make her traditional pound cake that she would make. And, you know, again, I'm all about memories and things like that. She would make those pound cakes for the family functions, for the church, everything. And so my sister took it over, and then she showed my son, and now he has taken it over. And so anytime it's like Mother's Day, her birthday, my birthday, he makes that cake for me, which makes it even more special to see her tradition passed on to my son. And he makes it for his mother.
0: It's so sweet. I mean, Jen, you've done such a good job here. He is like, he's everything good in this world. And his voice, and I'm just, I'm proud for you. Like, you did a good job, Mama. You did a good job.
1: Thank you. I got chills hearing you say that. That's
0: like,
1: my baby.
0: I know. I can't wait to see where that kid flies. So, all right, don't forget, Jennifer Hudson and Josh Groban coming to Chicago June 27th, the Allstate Arena. Thank you to our friends at Live Nation. Jen, I have a pair of tickets right now. Should I give them away?
1: Yes.
0: Okay.
1: Yes, give them away.
0: It's up to you what caller number. I just need your favorite number. If you could keep it like under 1,000, that'd be good, because it's a lot of work for me.
1: The number I would either, one or two numbers. I would either go with 7 because I was eliminated from America Idol 7th place, or I would go with the number 17 because I'm the 17th EGOT.
0: Okay. You know what? Let's make it.
1: I'm going to let you take it from there.
0: Okay. I love them both, and I love that you use 7. I'll go with 17 because it's a little more challenging. So right now, 855-939-6936. If you're caller number 17, you will see Josh Groban and Jennifer Hudson in Chicago June 27th. 855-939-6936. Jennifer, we love you. You know, Chicago embraces you. Keep going. Keep shining. And I'm like over the moon I got to talk to you.
1: Me too. And I love you, Chicago. I can't wait to come home.
0: Yay! Okay. All right, caller 17, good luck. Love you, Jen. We'll see you when you get here.
1: Love you too.

0: So I'm looking for color number 17. You're going to go see Jennifer Hudson and Josh Groban. We just talked to Jen. She wants you to have these tickets. And guess what?
1: What? Oh my God.
0: Are you trying to win tickets?
1: Yes, I am.
0: You did it! Woo!
1: Did I win? Oh my God.
0: Yes, you won. You did it.
1: Oh my God, that's crazy.

0: So we're going to give you $2,500 at 825.
1: Oh, that's even better.
0: Because all together, we're giving away $250,000 to celebrate America's birthday. And so we thought this would be great. So you could travel to all kinds of cool destinations and see America and love America and travel like Yosemite or go to Sedona. Oh, if you haven't seen Red Rock. All kinds of, go to New York, go to Washington, D.C., see the Lincoln Memorial. All right, wherever you want to go. But 825 this morning, yes, 825.
1: I didn't realize America was 250,000 years old. That's fantastic.
0: Okay, 2,500 again, coming up at 825. All right, Jim, we have to talk about this story. You were actually downstairs, so yeah. I don't think you heard it. But we were talking about what city most tourists regret visiting. I know you don't regret it, but what city do you think most tourists regret taking a visit to? In case you missed the lighter side of the news, what do you think it is, Jimmy?
1: Well, since you said that, I'm going to guess New York?
0: No, nobody regrets going to New York. Are you kidding?
1: No, I don't, but you said that I don't regret it, and that's where I always go. So
0: oh, no, you go. You've been here, too, a lot. A lot.
1: A lot.
0: For work.
1: L.A.?
0: For work. I'm going to give it away.
1: Oh, Michigan.
0: No. No. Seriously, you can't figure this out? What city
1: you do you said I go there a lot for work.
0: You go here a lot. You just went. You just went to the city. What would be a city that most
1: Schaumburg?
0: People... No. Oh, my gosh. It's always the easiest questions. Okay, I'll just tell you. A stunning 97% of Americans desperately want a vacation do-over after going to Las Vegas.
1: I agree with that.
0: It said Vegas leaves tourists feeling completely burned. Overcrowded sidewalks, aggressive resort fees, overhyped nightlife. Mm-hmm. And they call it a perfect storm for a vacation meltdown. I mean, we've all seen the movies, so... Yeah. Here's a list, though, very quickly, of the top 10 regretted vacation spots. Vegas, Jim, New York, Miami, Orlando, Cancun, Mexico City, London, San Francisco, Honolulu, and Paris. Top 10.
1: Really?
0: Yeah, I'm shocked by that. That's crazy. All right, well, I thought we could come up with, does anyone have a city they went to? They're like, ugh, why'd I go there? Let us know. 855
1: Tijuana.
0: Yeah, yes. 855-939-6936. If something did pop in your head, like, ugh, remember that vacation? Why did we go there? Why did we go there? You let us know. All right, and don't forget, 825, your chance at $2,500. What, Jim? What?
1: How about Hell, Michigan?
0: Oh, yes. It's hot there. Hot there in the summer. All right, let's check your roads. We'll see how things are rolling along.
2: You know what they say, four wheels move the body, but two wheels move the soul.
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5: 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Hello and welcome to Thursday. Melissa Foreman, producer Jim, and you got this. So close to that weekend. All right, partly sunny, 86 today. Some rain possible tomorrow and Saturday into the low 80s. And then partly sunny, almost 80 on Sunday. It's National Hug Your Cat Day. You should do that every day. Well, at your own risk. National Cheese Day and Shopping Cart Day. Don't go anywhere. Oh my God, they came out with a list of the top things people left in Ubers. You have to hear this. Oh my gosh, did you ever do that? And then just before 8, the lighter side of the news. Have you heard how Google wants to fight dangerous mosquitoes? I'll tell you all about that. And a guy named Looney Tune is in trouble in Oregon. I'll tell you why. Coming up before 8.

0: 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It is 93.9 Light FM. Melissa Forman, producer Jim and you, I hope you're having an awesome day today. By the way, don't forget, Free Ticket Tuesday, going to be awesome next week. Santana and Doobie Brothers tickets. Is that it? Yeah, Jim. Right. Okay. Santana and Doobie Brothers. Yeah. That'd be great for Father's Day. So make sure you're listening. 605, 705, 805, and 905 Tuesday morning. All right, Jim, you and I both saw this story, and I think we really need to talk about it. And that was about unforgettable fines that people left in Ubers. Unforgettable things people left in Ubers. And they just came out with a big list. You and I, what's funny is Jimmy saw it separately than me. We both have been chuckling and laughing over this. So that means it's probably pretty good. All right. So they do their annual lost and found index. And these are some of the most frequently forgotten items are things like what, Jimmy? What have people forgotten that are frequent? Like keys?
1: Keys, cell phone, things like that. Like, I mean, things that everybody leaves. Sunglasses.
0: Yeah. Sunglasses, clothing, passports, driver's license, you know, like you're fumbling around, stuff like that. All right, some of the standout items include dentures with two teeth. Somebody had dentures with two teeth and they forgot those. What else, Jim? What else made you laugh?
1: Donny Osmond group photo.
0: Wait, I didn't see that one. That's not on here. I saw a unicorn beanie baby, a bowling ball. Somebody left a bowling ball. These are, again, items people left in an Uber. A mannequin.
1: A mannequin. I just saw that.
0: Okay.
1: Yep.
0: What else did you see that made you laugh? Live animals, like fish. And
1: a 75-gallon fish tank, they say.
0: What? I didn't see that. Wait, I saw a Thanksgiving meal. Somebody left in the back of the Uber. Oh, Jimmy, what about this? 70 tiramisu cakes.
1: I can top that. 420 donuts.
0: Oh my God, I would die if I was like, what? I left all my donuts. You know they were going to like a party or something and they left them. 50 avocados. Somebody left 50 avocados.
1: Again. A welding helmet.
0: Okay, wait, you might have a different list. I did not see that. What else?
1: I have. These two are great. Handcuffs. And an ankle bracelet, an ankle monitor.
0: I didn't see that. Yeah. Oh my God, that's so great. I think that's all I have on my list. I need to see the whole thing.
1: Oh,
0: what else?
1: How about a child's prosthetic eye?
0: What? A child's prosthetic?
1: Yep.
0: Oh, that's terrible.
1: That's
0: worse than a retainer or your Invisalign or something. So, oh God, I'm crying.
1: And so New York is the number one list of where these things are found. Chicago's actually number three.
0: Big cities, you gotta leave stuff back. Yeah. It's the worst feeling in the world. You have to go back on the Uber app, and that's how you find your stuff. Report the stuff lost, and you can request a return trip from Uber to retrieve the items from the original driver.
1: That's the one good thing about Uber is that you definitely would be able to track down the car most likely.
0: Yeah, well,
1: you know, your app and stuff.
0: If somebody didn't eat your 420 donuts and your Thanksgiving meal and your avocados, and they're wearing your two teeth.
1: Oh my gosh.
0: Okay. All right. Let us know if you ever lost anything in an Uber. I'd love to hear your story. 855-939-6936. Okay. 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

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All right, coming up, the lighter side of the news. If you didn't get to see the Michael movie, I'll tell you when it's coming to you at your house. And Google wants to help with bad mosquitoes. 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
2: Welcome to Thursday. It's June the 4th. I hope you're awesome and let's get you up to date. All right, this is kind of fun. Dunkin' has unveiled a summer menu that features a collaboration with Mattel's Barbie. So they're introducing a whole bunch of vibrant pink beverages. So check those out. Michael starring Jafar Jackson. Did you see it yet? It arrives on premium video on demand next Tuesday, June 9th. You should definitely watch it. Jafar, and the little boy in there. So good, too. All right. A man legally changed his name to Looney Tune. He's now headed to prison for 20 years after a wild high-speed shootout with Oregon police. He previously went by the name of John Cole, but now he'll be in prison with the name Looney Tune. Okay, wonder how that's going to go. But anyway, a new global survey by Travel Guard crowns Las Vegas as the top regretted travel destination. All right, Michelle Obama recently appeared on a podcast and revealed that she could not be a real housewife, but she did say she'd gladly make a guest appearance to moderate the drama on a reunion episode. I think that's actually a brilliant idea. They should take her up on that. And finally, Google wants to fight dangerous mosquitoes by releasing 32 million of its own insects across Florida and California. They're now seeking approval from the EPA. So these bugs would actually eat the dangerous, West Nile virus mosquitoes and things like that. We'll see what happens. Kind of interesting concept. But there you go. That's a look at your lighter side of the news. You're fully up to date for this Thursday, June the 4th. All right, let's take a look at your roads, see how things...
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0: FM. Hello, happy Thursday. I'm Melissa Foreman, producer Jim and you. It's the pre-kend. Forecast looks like partly sunny today, 86. Some rain possible tomorrow and Saturday into the low 80s. Partly sunny and almost 80 on Sunday. So beautiful weather ahead. It's National Hug Your Cat Day, National Cheese Day, Shopping Cart Day. And coming up, Jimmy wants to know if you've ever seen this internet sensation. He loves this little kid and he wants to know if you've seen him. All right, we'll get to that. I still have a ton of you calling in about songs artists you would listen to on a 9-hour road trip if you could only pick one. And then at 8:25, let's get you $2,500. Okay? Yeah, we want you to see America. We'll explain all that. Good stuff coming up.
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Hello, friend. Welcome to Thursday. We love it. The pre-kend. Almost Friday. You got this today. You keep your chin up. Oh, this is really cool. Do not forget, coming up at 8:25, we have your chance at $2,500. We're celebrating America 250 years by giving away $250,000 altogether. So, 8:25, 11:25, 2:25, and 5:25 p.m. You have a chance at $2,500 so you can discover America. It's awesome. All right, Jim, you have something. Wait, hold on. This needs to go along with it. Cooking in the

0: Okay, Jimmy, you have some sort of story over there that you're really excited about. You've been talking about this for like a week. And it's about an internet sensation.
1: Well, I think that you're going to be, if you're not familiar with this, and you might be, you're going to be obsessed and you're going to start watching these nonstop. Oh. There's a kid on Facebook that popped up on my feed and I can't stop watching it. It's called Cooking with Carter. Have you seen this?
0: I think I've heard of him. Yeah, I think I've heard of Carter. Yeah.
1: He's got like 500,000 views. And it's just
0: followers?
1: So cute.
0: 500,000
1: or followers.
0: Okay, hold on.
1: Yes,
0: let me
1: followers.
0: Look.
1: Yes.
0: And is that on Instagram?
1: Here,
0: you got something.
1: I don't know if he's on Instagram. He's on Facebook. But here, listen to him real quick and see if you can guess where he's from. You ready?
0: Okay. Go ahead.
1: Whoops.
2: Today I'm gonna make some ice lollies because it's really hot today. Look at my face. It's all red. It's boiling out there. I've got a mango here and some oranges. I'm going to juice them up.
1: Isn't it cute?
0: I can hardly guess where he's from. Let me think. Is he from, France? Is he from France?
1: I think he's from Wisconsin.
0: Oh, yeah, that's where he's from. Wait, Cooking with Carter. Let me look. And what do you like about
1: him? Look at him. You got to watch the videos. I mean, he just does a great job.
0: Oh.
1: And just the way he talks, and he's just so cute. He's just, I don't know how old he is. Probably like 7 or 8.
0: Oh, no, I've definitely seen this kid before. I have absolutely seen him. Oh, here he is getting a haircut. And, this is who you're obsessed with?
1: I can't stop watching him. Here, listen to this other one. It's really cute.
0: Okay.
1: Here he goes.
0: Okay.
2: Today, I'm going to make a fish finger sandwich for my daddy.
3: Today, I'm going to make a fish finger sandwich with my daddy.
0: Wait, Jim, we should do sites. Oh, let's do this. Anything you're obsessed with. Like, you know what? Lately, there's this candy called Silky Gems, and I can't stop watching them. They chew these candies. It's ASMR, you know, those weird sounds that people make, and like they're chewing, and it's so crunchy. I just ordered the candy, and I'm like, what's wrong with me? And I'm obsessed with their site, Facebook and Instagram. So I love that. But okay, I'll start watching Cooking with Carter. You look up Silky Gems candy and tell me if you're not into it.
1: Okay.
0: Okay, and let's open it up. Is there anything that you're totally, like, you can't stop watching online? 855-939-6936. And don't forget, coming up in minutes, we have $2,500 so you can celebrate and tour America. Coming up with Light FM.

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All right, coming up, there's a lot of good stuff. We had been talking about if you went on a road trip for 9 hours and you could only listen to one artist, who would it be? I cannot stop the phones on this. So we'll get to more of yours. And let's get you $2,500 coming up so you can take the road trip of your choice.

0: another good solid one. We didn't have Clapton yet. Nice. I like it. What's your favorite song?
1: Maria, maybe.
0: Okay, that's great. We have a really good playlist. So I'm going to start putting these together so that you can check on it. All right, awesome idea. Well, you have the best day. Okay, I'll talk to you soon.
1: Bye-bye.
0: Okay, bye. Line FM, all right, good morning. We've been talking about a 9-hour road trip. You only get one artist to listen to. Who do you pick?
2: Hi, Melissa. Hi. Kenny Rogers.
0: Kenny Rogers. I'm getting
2: I'm your Kenny Rogers fan.
0: You have to have Kenny Rogers, and you have to have John Denver. It's a toss-up. I go back and forth. I don't know who you got to have him.
2: Right. And then I'm also with Lionel Richie. He went to high school in Joliet, Illinois for a while.
0: Yeah, and he's a great tennis player. He's such a sweetheart.
2: Yep.
0: All right.
2: Yeah.
0: Perfect, my dear. Awesome.
2: Thank you very much. Have a fantastic day.
0: You too, my friend. I'll talk to you soon.
2: Okay. Thank you.
0: Bye. Bye. All right. So maybe you want to take a road trip. Yeah. Let's do it. $2,500 right now. All you need to do is put in the keyword Liberty. LIBERTY. Liberty. 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And you getting to see the most glorious, beautiful parts of this awesome country. All right. Good luck. 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
12: 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Hello, friend. Welcome to Thursday. Melissa Foreman, producer Jim and you. Almost to that weekend. You hang in there. Looks like sun and clouds kind of on and off today, but mild, 86. Maybe some rain in 82 tomorrow. Chance of rain in 83 on Saturday. And then probably sunny 76 on Sunday. So beautiful weather. Carl, who opened his pool, hasn't jinxed it yet. We're in good shape. It's National Hug Your Cat Day, National Cheese Day, and Shopping Cart Day. And I'm so excited. The one and only Chicago's own Jennifer Hudson is on the phone. She's coming to Chicago with Josh Groban, the coolest tour, June 27th. Not only are we going to talk to her, find out about something really cool that she bakes in her family, but I'm going to get you tickets to go. Sit tight. That's on the way next.

0: 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All right, I'm getting right into this. I'm so excited. The celebrity hotline is ringing. The one and only Jennifer Hudson, who's coming to Chicago with Josh Groban June 27th, the Allstate Arena. Hi, Jen.
1: Hello, Melissa.
0: How you doing?
1: I am wonderful. How are you?
0: Yay, I'm so excited to talk to you. I don't know if you remember, but I did a TV show way back when with Jean Sparrow, and you were on.
1: I remember your voice very well. There's nothing else.
0: Oh, I'm so happy to have you on. All right, we have to know. So how did it go? You just opened up in Montreal, right?
1: Yes, and it was so wonderful. We had such a great time, and it was a great start to this tour. And I love singing with Josh.
0: He's like the cutest, too. Okay, how did you two get together on this tour?
1: I released a holiday album last Christmas, and so I was on his holiday special, and we sang together, and that's when it clicked. We were like, we may need to do something. And now here we are.
0: So tell us, how does this show work? Like, do you guys do separate sets? Do you do stuff together?
1: Yes.
0: Like, what's that? How does that work?
1: We're having a grand musical night, for sure. So, yes, it's I start, and then I do my set, and then it turns over, and then it's Josh, and he does his beautiful full set. And then within that, you know, you may see me come back again, and we do a duet.
0: So I'm thinking it's Unchained Melody, because that came out, and Jen, you've transformed that song. It's so beautiful.
1: Thank you.
0: Oh my God. Are you so proud of that?
1: I am extremely proud of it. We both are, and it's like magic when our voices meet and we sing that song together. You know, he's a very like heartfelt, passionate singer, and everything comes from the heart here. So, you know what I mean? So blending those worlds, it's just like, it makes it magic.
0: Yeah.
1: Yeah.
0: Okay, so you're going to be here June 27th, Allstate Arena. Do you get super extra excited, obviously, to come home to Chicago? And is anything...
1: Oh, my God.
0: Like, it has to be the coolest thing. Is anything different when you're here? Do you do things different? Or, like, what you know, for the show here?
1: Well, I get to stay home.
0: Yay!
1: You know, and just Chicago's home, and there's no place like home. And so anytime I get to be able to come back, and so, of course, it's extra special. And then all my family get to be there as well.
0: So, wait, do you actually get to stay here for a few days?
1: I hope so. But at least, you know, I mean, I'm from there, so I know what to hit quick. Get all my favorite foods. You know what I mean?
0: I'm done.
1: Yeah,
0: you got to get in and out. Okay, wait. Speaking of favorite foods, your son is the cutest, most adorable thing. But on Mother's Day,
1: thank you.
0: He brought out like a bundt cake of some sort on your show that was like your grandma or somebody's recipe. I need that.
1: My mother's.
0: What's that
1: cake? She would make her traditional pound cake that she would make. And, you know, again, I'm all about memories and things like that. She would make those pound cakes for the family functions, for the church, everything. And so my sister took it over, and then she showed my son, and now he has taken it over. And so anytime it's like Mother's Day, her birthday, my birthday, he makes that cake for me, which makes it even more special to see her tradition passed on to my son. And he makes it for his mother.
0: It's so sweet. I mean, Jen, you've done such a good job here. He is like, he's everything good in this world. And his voice, and I'm proud for you. Like, you did a good job, Mama. You did a good job.
1: Thank you. I got chills hearing you say that.
0: That's
1: like, my baby.
0: I know. I can't wait to see where that kid flies. So, all right, don't forget, Jennifer Hudson and Josh Groban coming to Chicago June 27th, the Allstate Arena. Thank you to our friends at Live Nation. Jen, I have a pair of tickets right now. Should I give them away?
1: Yes.
0: Okay.
1: Yes, give them away.
0: It's up to you what caller number. I just need your favorite number. If you could keep it like under 1,000, that'd be good, because it's a lot of work for me.
1: The number I would either, okay, one or two numbers. I would either go with 7 because I was eliminated from America Idol 7th place, or I would go with the number 17 because I'm the 17th EGOT.
0: Okay. You know what? Let's make it.
1: I'm gonna let you take it from there.
0: Okay. I love them both, and I love that you use 7. I'll go with 17 because it's a little more challenging. So right now, 855-939-6936. If you're caller number 17, you will see Josh Groban and Jennifer Hudson in Chicago June 27th. 855-939-6936. Jennifer, we love you. You know, Chicago embraces you. Keep going, keep shining. And I'm like over the moon I got to talk to you.
1: Me too. And I love you, Chicago. I can't wait to come home.
0: Yay! Okay. All right, caller 17, good luck. Love you, Jen. We'll see you when you get here.
1: Love you too.

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0: So we just talked to Jennifer Hudson. She's coming back to Chicago with Josh Groban. She wants you to go with some tickets. What are you doing?
1: Oh, you know, just living the dream.
0: I know. All right, well, guess what? You're living the dream because you're going!
1: Sweet.
0: You did
1: it. I'm so excited.
0: Oh, I'm so happy for you. I'm excited, too. I want to go.
1: Me, too. And I am.

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1: The lighter side of news with Melissa Forman.
2: Welcome to Thursday. It's June 4th. I hope you're wonderful. And here's what's going on. Dunkin' has unveiled a summer menu that features a collaboration with Mattel's Barbie. So there's going to be all kinds of vibrant pink beverages. Make sure you check that out if you love pink. I do. All right. Michael, starring Jafar Jackson, arrives on premium video on demand next Tuesday, June 9th. If you haven't seen the movie, he really does an incredible job. It's pretty amazing. So you may want to check that out. A man legally named Looney Tune is headed to prison for 20 years after this wild high-speed shootout with Oregon police. His previous name was John Kolb, but he did have it legally changed to Looney Tune. Okay. A new global survey by Travel Guard crowns Las Vegas as the top regretted travel destination. Vegas. Michelle Obama recently appeared on a podcast and revealed that she could not be a real housewife. However, she did say she'd gladly make a guest appearance to moderate the drama that happens on reunion episodes. Oh my gosh, that actually might be kind of a cool idea. All right, and finally, Google wants to fight dangerous mosquitoes. I'm sure you saw this. They want to release 32 million of its own insects across Florida and California. They are seeking approval from the EPA, and then these new mosquitoes eat the dangerous ones so people don't get West Nile, and it's kind of interesting. We'll see what happens. All right, there you go, my friend. That's a look at your lighter side of the news. You're fully up to date for this Thursday. It is June the 4th. Let's check your roads. 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
1: Don't forget to set us as a preset. It only takes a second, and we'll always be right there when you need us. What a

0: Light FM. Hello, it's almost the weekend. Melissa Foreman, producer Jim, and you. Happy Thursday. Partial sunshine well into the 80s today. Some rain is possible tomorrow, 83. It's going to stay around. Nice warm temperatures Saturday, 83 with chance of rain. And then partial sunshine, 76 on Sunday. It's National Hug Your Cat Day, National Cheese Day, Shopping Cart Day, and don't go anywhere. We have 2 hours commercial-free music. And at 9:25, I'm going to give you the keyword, okay? And you have a chance at going to our iHeartRadio Music Festival in Vegas and $1,000. It's going to be worth it. The Goo Goo Dolls are going. It's going to be amazing. All that good stuff coming up. Don't miss 9:25. Let's get in the music right now.
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It's Ed Sheeran on 93.9 Light FM, and you may want to get ready for Free Ticket Tuesday next week. Ooh, this would be good for Father's Day. Dads are going to love this. Santana and the Doobie Brothers, 605, 705, 805, and 905 Tuesday morning. Make sure you're listening. I'm going to be calling in too.

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She knows the iHeartRadio Music Festival very well, and so will you if you win a trip in less than 8 minutes. 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

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Already ready? 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You'll see the Goo Goo Dolls. And it's just a huge lineup. 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

0: So today is National Hug Your Cat Day. My mom, Paula, has two cats, so she's probably celebrating. 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
1: Just cleaning a house.
0: Oh.
1: Lots of cat hair.
0: Oh, I bet.
1: You know, from the cats and stuff, so always have to keep. 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I'll just be covered with gray cat hair. 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

0: 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It's 93.9 Light FM. Vanessa Carlton. Love that song. Oh, so sweet. Don just heard my mom on. She's celebrating National Hug Your Cat Day by cleaning cat hair. And you like her movie reviews?
1: I love listening to your mom's movie reviews. And, like, I think it's so heartwarming. My mom passed away when, like, a couple years ago when she was 92. And then I love that so much.

0: 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Melissa Foreman, producer Jim, and that does it for us today. What an awesome day hanging out with you. And don't forget, 11:25 is your next chance to get $2,500 because we're giving away $250,000 altogether. And we want to give you your share so you can visit America, explore for the 250th anniversary. So, all right, that's coming up at 11:25. You have the best day today. Keep that chin up. We'll talk to you bright and early tomorrow morning at 6.
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Yeah, 2 hours commercial free. Welcome back, my friend. I'm Robin Rock. 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
0: Oh, thank you for the reminder. I need to do that, too. 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

So what did Tom Petty think about the song? Well, he said it's a very good song. Talked about this in Esquire magazine. He said maybe it would be one of my favorite songs if it hadn't have been this huge anthem, but I'm grateful that people like it. It's Tom Petty now on Light FM.

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0: Open up, man.
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on Tuesday morning, would you have any problem with us flooding your morning with free concert tickets? 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

0: 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More music, more variety. It's great to see you today. I'm Robin Rock. When you think back to some of your favorite 4th of Julys, what's your favorite memory? It probably involves some kind of a trip, right? Oh, for me, my grandpa had a cabin in Lake Schaefer in Northwest Indiana. And I mean, that was that tradition. We always did that. So wherever it feels good to you, wherever it is your ultimate American getaway, we want to make sure that you can get there. America is celebrating its 250th birthday, so why not give you $2,500 so you can plan that getaway? Maybe it's as close as Lake Schaefer. Maybe you want to head out east. You decide. Another shot at $2,500 money. I want to see you win. That's coming up at 11:25 on 93.9 Light FM.
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2: 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Coming up, your shot at $2,500 for the ultimate American getaway. 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
1: Oh, yay! Thank you! Thank you! Thank you so much!
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I've never seen them, so I'm kind of excited about that. 93.9 Light FM. 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
2: You know what's nice about hanging out with us for lunchtime? 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We're with you. Hi, I'm Robin Rock. What do you say we jump in and get this hour started right now with Bonnie Raitt and something to talk about?

If you're missing the world's largest steam engine, Big Boy, in West Chicago yesterday, tomorrow you can actually see it in Indiana, near Plymouth, Indiana. So that'll be in Argos, which is a couple of hours from Chicago. 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

If you've ever heard this song and thought, it kind of sounds like Ed Sheeran's Shape of You, you're not the only one who's noticed that. In fact, Ed Sheeran added the No Scrubs songwriters for the credits, so that way, you know, he just avoided a lawsuit. Probably a smart move. 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

0: Yeah. Oh my gosh, just curious as to what you're doing today, Paula and Waukegan.
1: Well, I just moved a boulder from our friend's garden, and now I'm on my way to the city to have fun with my son for the evening.
0: I think that says a lot about your fitness level, the fact that you just moved a boulder, and then we're going to go have fun. Yeah. 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

0: 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It's so good to see you at work today. Hi, I'm Robin Rock. All right, try to picture which song this could possibly be. It's a song that Shania Twain wrote. Now, when she started writing it, she had no intention of keeping it for herself. She thought that Celine Dion would be perfect for the song. And then, well, then she thought, okay, maybe I will keep it, but I'm going to need a duet partner. You will never believe who she was thinking of. And it didn't work out. I'll just tell you that. Spoiler alert. This is what Robin Rock's Gems is all about. Bringing back a song you haven't heard on the radio in a bit. And it's been a hot minute for this one. It came out in 1997. And you get the story behind the song. All of that coming up just after one right here on 93.9 Light FM.
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2: Hard to beat a love song with a real life story behind it. Shania Twain actually wrote this one while sitting at a soccer game in Italy. Her husband, producer Mutt Lange, was all into the match, and she, not so much. Just let her mind wander and started writing this song. It ended up on her Come On Over album, and interestingly, she first imagined it as a big pop ballad for Celine Dion, but her husband convinced her to keep it, even suggested maybe a duet, maybe with Elton John. Well, that didn't work out, but boy, what a hit song for Celine Dion. I love this, from 1997. It's From This Moment On Robin Rocks Gems, right here on 93.9 Light FM.

0: 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So we want to do that, get you there, give you $1,000, and maybe you'll see one of your favorite acts. Tom won, and I think Tom's favorite is one of mine, too.
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0: 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I'm Robin Rock. 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

With a song like this, there's a lot of emotion involved, and Cyndi Lauper nailed it. Actually, went to the studio, sat down, and recorded this in one take. 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

0: 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I love that you're here. Thanks for working with me. I'm Robin Rock. We are so dedicated to trying to make you a winner, to trying to get you in on some great live music. We dedicate an entire morning to that. We'll do it again on Tuesday. It's another free ticket Tuesday. Melissa Foreman is going to try to hook you up. How about tickets for Santana and the Doobie Brothers? Yeah? All right. You could win on the fives with Melissa, and it all starts at 6:05 Tuesday here on 93.9 Light FM.
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I'm Robin Rock. See you back here again tomorrow at 10. Mick Lee is here next. 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
2: 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I hope you're having a good one. I've got the Pretenders coming up and George Michael now.

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Stevie Wonder just announced a new tour. He'll be in Chicago, United Center, November 2nd. And I bet this will be on the playlist. No.

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It's Mick Lee, and it's Lurie Children's Week. 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
3: 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That's Mick Lee. 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

Mariah Carey says she's totally cool with being snubbed 3 years in a row for that Rock and Roll Hall of Fame induction. She deserves it. It'll come soon. She'll definitely get in, right? 93.9 Light FM.

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You know, back in the day, sometimes the B-side of a record single was better than the A-side. And that is the case with the song I'm about to feature on the Flashback at 5. The number one song from this day in 1986 was the B-side. And I'll play it for you. And, of course, tell you what it is coming up at 5, 93.9 Light FM.

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2: 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Mick Lee here today. I've got the number one hit from this day in 1986. And I was just saying, sometimes the B-side of a record single can be better or just as good as the A-side. And that is the case with this song. The A-side of the single was called You Give Good Love. But radio stations loved the B-side song and started playing it without it actually being released by the record label, so much that they decided to release the song again on the A-side as a new single. It was a big smash hit for Whitney Houston, number one on this day, June 4th, 1986. Here's Whitney, and it is The Greatest Love of All.

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Mick Lee here, and we got another shot at that money with the 250K USA giveaway. Your chance to win a piece of that $250,000. It's a lot of money. 2,500 bucks.

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0: 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It's Mick Lee and your chance to win that cash right now, $2,500. As we celebrate America's 250th birthday coming up this 4th of July, we have $250,000 we're giving away across the month of June, and you can win a piece of it right now. $2,500 to use to fill up your gas tank for the next couple months, or use it on an American getaway, a road trip to go visit the cities and states and landmarks that make this country amazing. This hour's keyword is America. America. You could win $2,500 if you put the keyword America in at 939lightfm.com.
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2: 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It's Mick Lee, and Queen is coming up. Miley Cyrus in a bit, and we're going to take you back to a huge 80s hit. Here's Simple Minds.

The song was written for Beyonce, but it ended up going to Miley Cyrus instead. 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

0: 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It's Mick Lee. 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